Just a perfect day. 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And then later, when it gets

myself slipping in more and more ways. 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Nobody but you and me.

He's the baddest, the bravest, black private dick in the city, John Shaft. Huh. Hey, man, can you dig him? Always looking so cool, together for days and all that leather. Taking care of business too, baby. 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